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Two quick things. The text line is going to stay open all night, 760-391-5252. That's for the question of the night and, of course, for those Linkin Park tickets. That's whatever you want to tell me also. Maybe tell me I'm wrong about the flashlight thing. I don't know. And if you want to see the visual companion to all of this, I'm on Instagram, James Lee Johnson. That's James L.I. Johnson. Same show, more pictures, and considerably less rules.

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93.7 KCLB, JJ here. I got some local stuff for you. And you know what's always first? The weather. Okay? We've had a humid few days out there, and I feel like it's going to start breaking up tomorrow. Okay? It looks like drier air is going to be moving in, but keep half an eye on this because NBC Palm Springs mentioned they are watching a tropical wave down southwest of Acapulco that could spin up into a tropical storm or possibly a hurricane, Marie. So confidence on this is low, so don't go rearranging your life quite yet, but there is a chance a week in Marie throws some showers over the southwest during Labor Day weekend. So desert rain on a holiday weekend, we'll see. I don't know. Couple of shows this week worth knowing about. Wednesday night, Chicago and Styx are coming to Acrisure Arena, the Windy Cities Tour. That's two rock and roll bands, Hall of Fame bands, I should say, on one stage. And then Thursday, this is one for my people, Public Image at Pappy and Harriet's in Pioneer Town. John Lydon. Outdoor stage in the high desert. If that's your thing, that is very much your thing. Go see them.

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1: What if you could see what's happening inside your body? 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

0: Momento. Doctor. Actually, I think that's supposed to say dog walker. This dog walker's distressed. I'm sure a lot of doctors are distressed as well.
1: I'm sure.
0: But this dog walker was distressed after seeing a man put a carrot up his butt.
2: God.
0: Can you imagine that? You're out there, you just, I'm going to walk this dog. You know, maybe I'll, you know, see some other dogs. You'll see some people jogging.
1: Yeah.
0: Stuff like that. But no, this dog walker is out there. He's like, wait a second. What's that man doing with a carrot? Is he putting that where the sun don't shine?
1: He better not.
0: He sure is.
2: That's disgusting.
0: A woman says she felt distressed after seeing a man wearing no trousers while she was walking her dog. As this dude was making the carrot go bye-bye.
1: He's just out in public doing this.
0: Yeah. A carrot, Derek.
1: Like, why?
0: I don't know.
1: Why, buddy?
0: You gotta wonder.
1: You really
0: gotta wonder.
1: I mean, if he's into like carrots like that, like whatever, but like, why can't you just do this in your house?
0: He could have done that in the privacy of his own home.
3: Like, he probably did. He just got tired of doing the same routine. So he wanted to.
1: He wanted people to see it.
3: Yeah.
1: That's not cool.
0: It's like a magic trick for him.
1: Because people don't want to see that.
0: Watch me hide a carrot in my butt.
1: Unless you advertise it, right? You're like, hey, come down to, you know, you rent out like a hall or something. You're like, hey, come see the man that makes carrots disappear. You give people a heads up.
3: Do it a soft launch to all see right, if there.
1: You can't just do that, though. You get arrested.
0: All I can imagine is this dude going to the local grocery store where he is.
1: Uh-huh.
0: Goes to the produce section, sees some nice carrots. Puts it on the little conveyor belt, and the lady's like, oh, getting some carrots?
1: Yeah.
0: Yeah, I am. Girthy. Oh, that's an odd comment about carrots.
1: Mm-hmm.
0: Right? And then she goes about her day, has no idea that those carrots were going to be used for this devious, weird-ass thing where this guy is out in public with no pants. And he's making the carrot disappear.
1: Yep. Maybe he missed playing 6A football.
0: Yeah, he was hazing himself.
1: Like, okay, so I'm a boy, right? And I come from a single mom, so it's like I have to play football, otherwise people are going to think I'm gay.
3: But you did gay stuff.
1: But then tell me the predicament I'm in there. And then if I quit the football team, what are people going to say about me? I'm gay. Couldn't win for losing in that situation. What are you supposed to do? Like,
0: I don't think so, because I knew a lot of friends that were raised by single moms.
1: Everybody that didn't play football, gay.
0: No.
1: Gay.
0: No, I never heard that one.
1: Absolutely. If you didn't play high school football, gay.
3: Yeah, that's what Chris went through.
1: Mm-hmm.
3: Because he was in band, so then he had to play football. And then what made him really
0: Chris,
3: gay.
0: Chris, the guy on our show?
3: Yeah, what made him really gay is he was in his football pads on the field while playing the instrument.
1: Gay.
3: So he just made himself look extra gay without trying to look gay.
1: Yeah. It's just like, I couldn't win for losing in that situation.
0: Huh.
1: If I were to leave the football team, like, I should have left just because I sucked. You know what I mean? Like, that's why
0: idea.
1: I should have left, but it's just like, yo, I thought that was just a part of being a boy. Like, you got to play football. Like, what are you going to do?
0: That's right.
1: And it's like, now people are like, yo, that's gay that you were on that team. No, that's how every team was.
0: Not my team.
1: Yeah, I know, but you didn't go to a real school.
0: Yeah, I did.
1: You went to private boy land.
0: I know, but they were very
1: good. That's not a real school.
0: Yeah, it is.
1: That's not a real school.
0: Derek, you can't say that when the dude won the Heisman.
1: That's great. I'm not saying it doesn't produce great athletes.
0: The quarterback won the Heisman.
1: I'm talking about social issues, Billy.
0: Oh, yeah.
1: It's not a real thing.
0: Oh, gotcha.
1: Like, I'm talking about public school. Like,
0: all right.
1: It's a different, it's different world.
0: All right, check this out.
1: All right.
0: So, this man was recorded on one of those CCTV videos.
1: Uh-huh.
0: And he was in a restaurant washroom washing his ass with the sink.
1: Yeah, that's...
0: He was taking his hand
1: right
0: under the water and then using his hand as like a cup to clean his ass and his balls.
1: Mm-hmm.
0: So he had his balls in the sink. He had his butt in the sink. So he's cleaning that whole area.
1: Yeah, no, I saw the video, which I was surprised they had video of it.
0: Yeah, I'm like, why are there videos in the bathroom?
1: That's what I thought. That was like an invasion of privacy. That's nobody was talking about that.
0: Look at this guy. He's washing his
1: butt,
0: his ass.
1: His whole ass right there in the sink.
0: What do you think?
1: But like, how come they have like bathroom cameras like that?
0: The cameras are only facing the sink.
1: Yeah, they're not facing the toilets or anything urinals. Like that.
0: Look, now he's washing the front. Look at that.
1: Is this at a restaurant, I think?
0: Yeah, it's at a restaurant. This dude washed his ween.
1: This guy, basically, what I think happened was this guy thought that he was like, okay, you know, things are getting going here. I'm about to get lucky.
0: You know what's so disgusting is that he did all that. He washed his ass first, and then with the same hand, he then washed his wiener.
1: Yeah, he did. He did do soap, though.
0: And then he didn't dry his hands off.
1: Mm-hmm.
3: Well, you don't know that.
0: I just watched the whole video, stupid.
1: Yeah.
3: But the cameras only face the sink, and then you got the napkins and stuff further.
1: No, they were right there.
0: What are you talking about, Dodo?
1: Yeah.
0: I was trying to be on your side today, too.
1: Uh-huh.
3: Where do you see the napkins?
0: That's my point.
1: Yes.
3: Yeah, because it's not...
0: There's no napkin. Look what he does. He washes his butt.
3: I know,
0: butt.
3: But most restaurants are going to be on the wall, not next to the thing.
1: But like what? How?
0: Now look, Nard, he's using the same hand to wash the front.
3: I understand that, but like, you can't.
0: Sick.
1: Look at this.
0: And then he pulls his pants up and then walks off.
3: Yeah. He had a long.
0: No, Derek, you can't show the other part because it shows his dinghy.
1: It does?
0: Yes.
1: Oh,
0: yes.
1: God.
0: No, watch it.
1: Whoa.
0: Yeah, you got to watch that.
1: That blurred it out.
0: The other one doesn't blur it out.
1: Mm. Yeah, no, that was, I mean, but God, if I was this guy, like, I would sue this restaurant. I know they're trying to attack him, but it's like, what?
0: People are going, that ain't Bucky's.
1: That ain't Bucky's. Bucky's wouldn't do something like that. How do you do that in a public restroom? I mean.
0: Check this out.
1: I'm sure crazy stuff like that happens all the time.
0: A New Mexico man accused of fatally shooting his cousin after an argument over enchiladas.
1: Mm.
0: So they had a big-ass argument.
1: Yeah.
0: Fighting over food. And they started, and then one opened fire on his cousin, shooting him dead.
1: Damn. I just wonder if it was like over like how the enchiladas were made.
0: Where they're made, or he ate the last one.
1: Yeah.
0: I don't know, Derek. I have to spend $1.50 to find out what the
1: Hold
0: answer
1: on.
0: Is.
1: I'm reading through it.
0: So I'm going to, yeah, there you, so you now have to spend $1.
1: Uh-huh.
0: Yeah, and it won't give you the answer.
1: It was claimed the chile on his enchiladas was hotter.
0: They take his dog for a walk. They started arguing after suggesting they take his dog for a walk.
1: No, it was over a how spicy the chile was. And it should be equally hot. And they started then arguing about the hotness of this. They take his dog for a walk. Yeah, so that was how this whole fight basically broke out.
0: Nice. All right, I got $1,000. Your shot to win next. I also have a man used a robot vacuum to catch his wife cheating. But this guy then ended up in jail. Tell you how next.
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14: 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The show starts in 5, 4, 3, 2, 1. Go.
15: Good morning, class. Say hello to Billy Madison. Hello.

0: Who cut me off?
1: Her parents, and they're like, "Hey, let's just go to church."
0: I mean, they could.
2: They're like, "Hey, you're rambling."
0: I mean, basically,
2: you went over there what Friday? You went over there after the show?
0: Yeah.
3: Sound like Sunday?
0: No, I went over there Saturday, and then they invited me for Sunday.
2: Okay.
0: Yeah.
2: Wow, what a psycho! She wasn't there at all.
0: No.
2: Okay.
1: You're a loser.
0: No.
1: You're an absolute.
0: I'm going to
1: win
0: her back.
2: I mean, I doubt it.
0: I love her.

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You can also get Billy on demand, too. If you miss an episode, go to our website, 937kclb.com.

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you do what they told you. Now you do what they told you. Now you do what they told you. Now you do what they told you.

It's KCLB, and I need to pay my electricity bill today. I usually do that on the first of the month, even though it's not due till like the 10th or 15th sometimes. I don't know. I like to get it out of the way because I will forget. There's too much to remember these days. It's crazy.

0: fans. The countdown has begun. 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